It is just past 5 o'clock here in Southern California. Happy hour. Michelle Bridell, so glad to be sitting here with you at martiniinthemorning.com as we celebrate 20 years playing the greatest songs ever written. It's online, around the clock, around the world. And here is Nicole Henry.

Wouldn't you like to have fun, fun, fun? How's about a few laughs, laughs? I can show you a good time. Let me show you a good time. The minute you walked

Peggy Lee, Martini in the Morning, Michelle Bridell with you on this Sunday. I don't need money. Take me camping. You know, take me to a waterfall with a bottle of wine. That's all I need. Don't spend the money on the rings and the tchotchkes and the big fancy cars. Yeah, let's just travel together and have a little fun. That's my motto, at least, for what it's worth. For what it's worth, stick around. Billie Holiday is coming up. Michael Bublé, Seth MacFarlane, and so much more. Stay right where you are.

King Cole Martini in the morning, and that just about does it for me, Michelle Verdell. Pleasure is always being with you on your weekends. I'm going to try to get out of here and get on over to Vitello's in Studio City for our cocktail party and dinner. And then remember, tomorrow night, our big show at Catalina Jazz Club in Hollywood with James Torme, Bill Cantos, Debbie Boone, Michael Feinstein, our musical director, Elsie Powell, and her big band, with Grammy-winning pianist Randy Wallman, and so much more. 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And if not, I'll be back with you next weekend. 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

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I'm coming.

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0: microphone.
2: Thank you so much, Jerry.
0: Grazie.
2: Everybody having a good time? Oh, good. Cool.
0: Haley Reinhardt. 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
2: Jeff Goldblum. Holy moly.
0: Holy moly.
2: Play me something sweet, won't you, Jeff?
0: What?
2: Can you play me something sweet?
0: Yeah, a D, a bouncy D.
2: Okay, cool.

0: Chateau.
1: Well, that's so sweet of you, Jill.
0: Sweetness is all on your side, Hillary.
1: Well, are you saying for me?
0: Oh, yeah, for you.
1: Just for me?
0: Just for you, just you.
1: For me.
2: Can you what?
1: For me.
2: For me, you.
1: Just me?
2: Yeah, just you.
1: Only me?
2: Only you.
1: You better promise.
2: I promise.
1: You said?
2: I say.
1: All right, for me.
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1: Now that's MartiniInTheMorning.com, celebrating 20 years playing the greatest songs ever written just for you. And you're invited to the big anniversary party next Monday, September 28th at Catalina Jazz Club in Hollywood. You'll see James Stormé. I'm coming.

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1: 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And you're invited to the big anniversary party next Monday, September 28th at Catalina Jazz Club in Hollywood. You'll see James Torme.

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And you're invited to the big anniversary party next Monday, September 28th at Catalina Jazz Club in Hollywood. 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

MartiniInTheMorning.com, celebrating 20 years playing the greatest songs ever written just for you. And you're invited to the big anniversary party next Monday, September 28th at Catalina Jazz Club in Hollywood. You'll see James Torme. I'm

0: Herb Alpert, the Tijuana Brass's pianist, singer-songwriter Bill Cantos.
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And you're invited to the big anniversary party next Monday, September 28th at Catalina Jazz Club in Hollywood. You'll see James Torme. I'm coming.

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What good is melody? What good is music if it ain't possessing something sweet? Now it ain't the melody and it ain't the music. There's something else that makes this tune complete. Yeah.

0: MartiniInTheMorning.com, celebrating 20 years playing the greatest songs ever written just for you. And you're invited to the big anniversary party next Monday, September 28th at Catalina Jazz Club in Hollywood. You'll see James Stormé.
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1: 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Sammy Davis Jr. with Count Basie, and you're nobody till somebody loves you. Clearly, we love you. Celebrating 20 years playing the greatest songs ever written, it's Martini in the Morning with the Michael Bublé double play coming up next.

Michael Bublé, The Way You Look Tonight. 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Kettley and Jazz Club in Hollywood tonight. 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

Steve Tyrell. 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Such a great song, House Is Not a Home. 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

Well, just to prove you do, you can cry me a river, cry me a river. I cried a river.

From Michael Feinstein's Gershwin Country album, Michael with Johnny Cash's daughter, Roseanne Cash, doing I've Got a Crush on You. It's martiniinthemorning.com. Good morning, Brad Martini Chambers, out of the engineer's living room and broadcast facility in Studio City, California. We'll hear from Mother Miriam. She should be here soon. And, well, eventually. She said she's moving slow, and it's going to be a long day. A good long day for all of us with the big show tonight. We've been planning on this. We've been planning on it for a long time, but I mean, really working on it for the last 3 or 4 months, probably. And very excited about it. Still very good seats available at Catalina Jazz Club in Hollywood. As a matter of fact, you can buy them online or you can buy them tonight at the door. For Michael Feinstein, James Torme, Bill Cantos, Debbie Boone, Maya Sykes, Elsie Powell, and her big band, featuring Grammy-winning piano player Randy Waldman. It's really, really going to be a special night. Join us to celebrate 20 years of playing the greatest songs ever written online around the clock and around the world for you. Miss Peggy Lee coming up next on martiniinthemorning.com.

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Jamie Cullum, I could dance all night. You can dance if you'd like. Somebody asked last night at dinner if dancing is allowed at Catalina Jazz Club. There's not a dance floor per se, but I've seen many times that somebody got so into the music they got up from their table and they dance. And there's a lot to dance to tonight. It's going to be a great show. I got a note from our musical director, Elsie Powell, that the band and all the guest vocalists rehearsed yesterday at the Musicians Union in Burbank, and she said she was in heaven watching the artists rehearse their songs. It's going to be this is a woman who's around music all the time, and works with some of the best artists in the business, and she is really excited about the show, and we are too. Still great seats available. 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Tonight, doors open at 7 p.m., and the show starts at 8:30. It's going to be a lot of fun. We'd love to see you there, and just join us. What we think is quite an accomplishment, playing this great music online around the clock and around the world just for you for the past 20 years. More music on the way on martiniinthemorning.com. I don't know what, but we got lots of music ahead. If there's something you'd like to hear, use the request link or just check in. Either way, let us know who you are, where you're listening to martiniinthemorning.com.

Tony Bennett and the Queen of Soul, Aretha Franklin. Marilyn Allen Bergman wrote that with Michelle LeGrand. How do you keep the music playing? We've been working on it for martiniinthemorning.com. Tony Winter, Nicole Scherzinger, and the Pussycat Dolls.

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Tony winner Nicole Scherzinger with the Pussycat Dolls. Nicole got a Tony this past award season for, it was a lead actress Tony for the revival of Sunset Boulevard, I think. And, of course, there she is with the Pussycat Dolls. It's martiniinthemorning.com. Got a Michael Bublé double play coming up on the official station of the Bublé Nation, martiniinthemorning.com. 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Check-ins this morning. Hang on, I got to put, there we go. Lisa Blanchard checks in from Franklin, Tennessee, just south of Nashville. She said, happy Martini Monday, big day for the Martini Lounge. Hope you have a fabulous party tonight. Thanks for all your hard work putting this all together. So sad I won't be there. So now you have to have one again next year so I can come. Happy 20th birthday, Martini in the Morning. Actually, I told Mother Miriam, she said, she made some comment. She said her days are numbered. I said, Miriam, you're going to outlast us all. And I said, you got to stay around at least through your 90th birthday so we can have a 90th birthday show. So, Lisa, we're working on it. We're working on keeping Mother Miriam around for another couple of years. Sunny in 58 right now in Franklin, Tennessee. Lot 583 today. Clear tonight down to 50. And tomorrow, mostly sunny and a high of 87 degrees in Franklin, Tennessee. Our buddy Joe Benavolet checks in from Beaumont, California. Good morning, Joe. Partly cloudy, 66 degrees. Partly cloudy and a slight chance of rain today with a high of 81. Clear tonight in Beaumont, California. Low down to 52. Sunny tomorrow and a high of 84. Karen and the dog waking. Oh, boy, she's not happy with me. Our sprinkler guy, I don't know what makes him set our sprinklers the way he does, but they went on yesterday, her big day to sleep in. Karen loves to sleep in on Sundays. Sundays, our Saturday is always a busy day for her at the antique store, her LA junk. So Sunday, it's, you know, rest and relaxation. Sprinklers go on about 7:30 in the morning. That kind of spoiled the whole sleeping in thing. And then they went on again this morning. She is not a happy camper. I meant to tell her how to turn them off before I left, and I forgot to. Oops. Sunny, 48 degrees right now. Chilly morning in Boise, Idaho. Sunny, high near 75. Clear tonight, down to 45. Mostly sunny tomorrow and a high of 76 degrees. 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It's Martini in the Morning with a Michael Bublé double play up next.

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Song was a big hit, big pop hit for young Olivia Rodrigo. It's Martini in the Morning, celebrating 20 years, playing the greatest songs ever written. 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CatalinaJazzClub.com, where you can go to the link on the front page of our website. Love to see you tonight. Be part of our celebration of doing this for you for 20 years, playing the greatest songs ever written. Nat King Cole coming up, one of the performers for tonight. James Torme on the way. Frank Sinatra, the Eagles, Glenn Frey, and so much more ahead. MartiniInTheMorning.com.

Jack and Cole Martini in the morning.com, 725 at the West. He'll be on stage tonight, James Torme on Martini in the morning.com, celebrating 20 years of playing the greatest songs ever written just for you.

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Soundtrack for Your Good Life, celebrating 20 years of playing these great songs just for you. Joe Stafford on the way, Smokey Robinson, Sarah Vaughan, Michael Feinstein. He'll be on stage with us tonight as we celebrate 20 years playing the greatest songs ever written. Tonight at Catalina Jazz Club in Hollywood, still great seats available. Let's see, checking in this morning. I'm lost. Where am I? Oh, there it is. Okay. Checking in this morning from Westchester, Ohio. Good morning, Carol Zacher. Sunny and 65 degrees, actually in the Cincinnati area. Sunny, high 76 today. A few passing clouds, otherwise generally clear. Low down to 47. Tomorrow, sunny and a high of 78 in Westchester, Ohio. In the Cincinnati area. Jim Bisignani checks in from Rochester, New Hampshire, where it's cloudy, 54 degrees right now. They're expecting rain in Rochester, New Hampshire, with a high today of 57 degrees. Tonight, cloudy, periods of rain, low down to 52. Tomorrow, overcast, a high of 68 degrees in Rochester, New Hampshire. Karen and the dog waking up this morning to sunny skies and still 48 degrees in Boise, Idaho. Sunny, high near 75 today, clear tonight down to 45, mostly sunny tomorrow, and a high of 76 degrees. It's MartiniInTheMorning.com celebrating our 20th anniversary. 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It's going to be a great show tonight. On the way, I mentioned Joe Stafford and Smokey Robinson and all that. Michael Feinstein coming up. Also coming up here in a little bit, Bill Cantos, who he was in on the Friday. Bill is not necessarily a household name, but he's been playing music on the road in the studio for a long time, longer than I think he wants to admit. He's been on the road as the keyboard player for most recently for Herb Alpert and the Tijuana Brass. Before that, Herb Alpert and Lonnie Hall. Bill Cantos is coming up in a little bit in a duet he did with Aubrey Logan, who's been a friend of Martini in the Morning for a long time. Aubrey could not be in L.A. tonight. She's, I think, in Oklahoma City. So Bill is teaming up with a mutual friend. Debbie Boone will be performing with Bill tonight. It'll be a lot of fun. Bill Cantos coming up, Cab Calloway on the way, and so much more. Something you'd like to hear, use a request link or just check in. Either way, let us know who you are, where you're listening to Martini in the Morning.

Smokey Robinson on martiniinthemorning.com. 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

it's a curse. 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

0: Michael Feinstein on martiniinthemorning.com. What? Yeah, it sounded a lot like Michael.
1: So I said,
0: in your opinion,
1: it sound like Michael.
0: In your,
1: In my opinion.
0: Mm-hmm. Michael Feinstein, of course, will be on stage tonight. It's funny, as I told Michael's representative that contacted us about him doing the show, we've invited Michael to do shows, we've invited him in for interviews, and just numerous things over the past 20 years, and it never worked out. Remember, one of his assistants, years ago, he came into the studio with Debbie Whitey. Debbie?
1: No.
0: Yes.
1: I was never there when Michael came in.
0: No, I didn't say Michael came in. I said his assistant came in. Let's see. I don't know. I just got a text.
1: And what did we need his assistant for?
0: We didn't. His assistant was there with somebody else. Remember Debbie Whiting? Richard Whiting's daughter, I think it was. She came into the studio and one of her, I think he's her nephew, came in and he was just about to start his job as Michael's assistant in L.A. He went on, I'm trying to think about him. He went on to, I think he started a record label in Nashville and I'll think of his name in a minute. But anyway, we've had several brushes with Michael Feinstein's fame, but never managed to have him in for, of all the hundreds of interviews we've done over the years, and of all the shows we've done,
1: Had to come into our gin joint.
0: What?
1: Yeah, well, you know, of all the places, you had to come in.
0: Don't move your microphone like that.
1: Okay, now I can see. I'm totally blinded by the sun. Right now I have blue spots in front of me. That's how strong the sun is.
0: Really? It's a very strong sun.
1: Horrible. I can't even see. I can't.
0: Anyway, Michael Feinstein tonight at Catalina Jazz Club in Hollywood. Michael Feinstein, James Thorme, Bill Cantos, Debbie Boone, Maya Sykes, Elsie Powell and her big band featuring Grammy winner Randy Waldman on the piano. It's going to be a really special night. Sorry that our friends Lou and Betty Mantell from Wheaton, Illinois.
1: But they didn't come in today.
0: No, they...
1: I
0: don't know. They were trying to put something together at the last minute. They were in our Zoom session on Friday, and they were trying to make it happen, and they couldn't. I got a note from them yesterday.
1: Was it because they couldn't get the reservation? Didn't reply?
0: No. But anyway, Lou and Betty, we will... actually, the show will be streamed tonight. Our videographer, Roger Cortez, gets a little nervous about it. What? Microphones are backwards?
2: Yeah.
0: So Mother Mary's on that one?
2: Yeah.
0: Okay. Roger gets a little nervous about it because the bandwidth leaving Catalina Jazz Club is not great. Fortunately, Al the Engineer has one of those fancy T-Mobile mobile internet things, and we're going to use that and hook it up, and we're going to stream the show to our Facebook page. And Roger also is recording it, and we'll edit it up and clean it up and stuff, and it'll be posted to watch down the road. So Lou and Betty, all is not lost. You'll be able to tune in tonight live if you want to, although it starts at 8:30 Pacific time, and Lou and Betty are in Central. That'll be 10:30 tonight. So if you don't want to do that, it will be available on demand here fairly soon. So that's tonight. Lou and Betty Mantell check in from Wheaton, Illinois. In Wheaton, Illinois right now, Chicagoland. Mostly sunny skies, 69 the current temperature. What? You lean into your microphone.
1: I'll tell you when we're off there.
0: What? Is it a secret?
1: From all these people, yes. Move on.
0: Yes, ma'am. So, every day.
1: Except weekends.
0: And that's because I need a couple of days to recover. High temperature 75 degrees in Wheaton, Illinois today. Mostly cleared night, down to 50. Tomorrow, partly cloudy and a high of 77 degrees. Last night, we met... I should back up. We had an order for martini glasses a week or so ago for four of them.
2: Did anybody pick yours up last night?
0: Tomorrow. Or tonight. We'll have them at Kathleen Jazz Club. I had an order a week or so ago for four martini glasses, four of our commemorative 20th anniversary martini glasses from a guy in Isle of Palms, South Carolina. And it said he was going to pick them up at Catalina Jazz Club. You know, if you order martini glasses, you either click on the I'll pick them up part or you click on the ship them. And if you click to have them shipped, then you pay shipping charges. Anyway, I thought, how is this guy from South Carolina going to pick them up? I figured I got to write him a letter or email him and tell him, you know, we got to.
2: Do they come packaged?
0: Not exactly. Well, Al and I will figure out how to back them up. But anyway, so about, I think, Thursday or Friday of last week, I get an email from this guy. His name is Buzzy Bramble. And he said, I'll see you guys at dinner at Vitello's Sunday night. Son of a gun. Buzzy is a friend of Steve Tyrell's. He's been listening to Martini in the Morning for a long time. And his wife, Paula, Debbie Beam, one of our listeners for ages and ages in Mount Pleasant, South Carolina, Paula does Debbie's hair. So Buzzy and Paula show up at Vitello's last night. In fact, he's the one, you remember that cannoli you had for dessert? Buzzy bought cannolis for the whole table.
2: Wasn't that something?
0: Nice guy. Anyway, it's just weird. Stood up and talked about people that came in from out of town. You know, we had Stu Taylor came in flew from Paris to Los Angeles, Saturday. We got people from MJ Dolly from the Milwaukee area. We got people from all of the they sat right by us last night. Michael and Heather.
2: Never knew their names.
0: Michael and Heather from
2: nice couple.
0: From
2: very nice couple.
0: Massachusetts. I mean, people from all of the.
2: Stop pointing at me.
0: Karen Alberti from Connecticut, and I mean just people from all over there. I'm going to leave somebody else. I'll stop. But it's just really cool. It's cool. It was like a big family dinner last night. We had a long table, and there were 20 of us.
2: I got to tell you, that guy that was running
0: Lorenzo,
2: he's incredible.
0: Our waiter,
2: how he dealt with all these people and giving them separate check and blah blah. He's amazing. We should tell Matt about him.
0: Yeah, Matt's the owner of Patella.
2: Yeah.
0: We will do that. Anyway, back to Buzzy and Paula, Isle of Palms. Just so
2: his
0: you guys.
2: His wife wasn't there, was what? She? Buzzy?
0: Yeah, Paula.
2: I saw him leave. I didn't see him leave with her.
0: He better not have left with someone else.
2: Unless I. Wasn't he like, had gray hair? And
0: No.
2: So I'm thinking of somebody else?
0: Maybe. Sunny, 75 back home in Isle of Palms, South Carolina.
2: You know, we're all getting old. Everyone has gray hair.
0: Sunny and 82. Your hair would be white if you didn't.
2: But I do.
0: Sunny and 82 high today in Isle of Palms, South Carolina. Cleared night down to 65. With a high of 83 degrees. We should check the weather here.
2: My eyes are itching.
0: Do we have Studio City here? Studio City, California.
2: It's cool out. Is very it? Cool.
0: Well, you're cool, Mother Mary.
2: I'm cold.
0: Yes,
2: you're. I'm always cold.
0: Cold heart.
2: Yeah.
0: Studio City, California, right now. Sunny, 65 degrees.
2: See? It's cool.
0: That's not terrible. I can't get the weather to scroll. Oh, well. Sunny and 65 right now in Studio City, California. See you tonight, Catalina Jazz Club in Hollywood. If you can't join us, again, we'll have a live stream of the show, so you'll be able to watch it on our Facebook page. And if you don't want to stay up that late, it will be available on demand very soon, so you'll be able to watch it at your convenience and not so late at night.

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We're celebrating 20 years playing the greatest songs ever written online around the clock and around the world. Just for you, the big party tonight, Catalina Jazz Party. They'll be talking about 100 years from today.

0: Martini in the morning.com, week 26 in the West. Kev Calloway and Minnie the Moocher. And a big day in the history of Martini in the morning.com, celebrating our 20th anniversary. You've been here for most of that time. You started in June
1: 98. Did I start here in 98?
0: No.
1: What are you laughing at?
0: You started in June of 09. So that was...
1: Okay, 9.
0: And this is 26, so 17 years ago.
1: That's a long time.
0: Yeah, that's a long... Believe me, it's a long time.
1: Really?
0: Yeah. There are still tickets. There's some great seats available. There's not a bad seat in the house, to be honest with you. Kelly Jazz Club. And I probably sat in almost every seat in the club. It's going to be a great show. Michael Feinstein on stage tonight. James Torme, Bill Cantos, just heard him a minute ago with Aubrey Logan. Tonight he's going to do a couple duets with Debbie Boone. That'll be fun. We've had Debbie in a couple of our shows. She's a lot of fun. Maya Sykes will be there. Elsie Powell and her big band featuring Grammy winner Randy Waldman on the piano. Very special show, and we'd like to have...
1: And it starts at 8:30, so get there at 7 when the doors open and have dinner first.
0: That's right. And we'd love to have you there.
1: Try their clam chowder. It is the best I've ever tasted.
0: It is good.
1: It is. It's better than good. It's fabulous.
0: I got a note this morning to saying that they're canceling a...
1: Saying what?
0: Somebody saying they're canceling a subscription. Mary Gorman from Baldwin, Missouri.
1: Yeah.
0: Mary's husband, Jim, passed away. I was shocked. I had no idea.
1: When did he pass away?
0: Year and a half, two years ago. And she's canceling the subscription today. I wrote her back, and I told her, we really miss Jim. Jim used to, like, he'd send in funny comments. He would, like, look up the, you know how every day has something special about it. It's National Cheeseburger Day or National This, National... Mm-hmm. Jim would always look up stuff that would be fun for us. And he did a lot of illustrations about you.
1: He's the one that put me in the George Washington thing.
0: Yes. When we were talking about somebody in Austria, and you said, is that where they have the kangaroos? And he took a
1: different one.
0: He took a clip from Sound of Music and put your face in
1: Julie Andrews' body.
0: Yes.
1: She wishes she had that body.
0: Who does?
1: Julie. It was a long time ago.
0: Maybe. Anyway. The point is. I wrote back to Mary and just told her.
1: I'm sorry to hear that. I was not aware that he passed away.
0: Yeah, I told you.
1: Very
0: at the time.
1: Talented I man.
0: Told, very nice
1: Stop
0: man.
1: Stop saying you told me a few
0: I did.
1: Times.
0: Told you many times, but that's okay.
1: It's okay.
0: 8:30 in the West. We miss Jim, Mary. Let's see, where is it? I'm lost again. Oh, here we go. In Baldwin, Missouri, near St. Louis, sunny and 71 right now. Sunny and high of 78 today. Clear tonight down to 53. Sunny and 84 tomorrow's high in Baldwin, Missouri. What's wrong? Not feeling great? Wasn't that fun last night?
1: Yes,
0: the food. The food is fabulous. Lots
1: fabulous.
0: Of
1: I had a wonderful dinner.
0: Wonderful people. It was just a lot.
1: And I can't remember anyone's name.
0: That's why I had everybody wear name tags.
1: Yeah, well, we're still not wearing them, and I don't know his name. He sat next to me. Who's the guy?
0: Which on your right or your left?
1: To my right.
0: That was Mark.
1: Mark. His name is Mark. What was his wife's name? Very sweet lady.
0: Nicole.
1: Mark and Nicole. Gotcha.
0: They live in Arizona now, but when Mark first started listening, when I first communicated with him, they were living in Modesto, California, in the Central Valley, and he was commuting to the Bay Area for work. That's a long, long commute. But they're now down in close to the Mexican border in Arizona. Margie McNeil McIntosh, wish you were here for our 20th anniversary celebration. I think you've been with us for most of those 20 years. It's raining right now, Wolfville, Nova Scotia, 57 the current temperature. Rain continuing off and on, heavy at times. High today, 59. Showers this evening, becoming a steady rain overnight, low down to 56. Tomorrow, rain early, remaining cloudy in the afternoon with the possibility of some showers. And a high of 68 tomorrow in Wolfville, Nova Scotia. Here in Studio City, California, sunny, 66 degrees right now. Sunny and a high of 83 today. Clear tonight down to 61. And tomorrow, sunny with a high of 89 degrees. Setting a new standard for your radio, it's Martini in the Morning. Celebrating 20 years, playing the greatest songs ever written. And I forgot whose name. Oh! Got a Michael Bublé double play. No, we got Nat King. Okay, back up, Brad. Nat King Cole, Linda Ronstadt, Michael Feinstein, along with Alison Krauss from his Gershwin Country album. Got a whole lot of music on the way from martiniinthemorning.com.

heart. Whirl, ballerina, whirl. And just ignore the chair that's empty in the second row. This is your moment.

Michael Feinstein and Alison Krauss from Michael's Gershwin Country album on martiniinthemorning.com. 8:46 in the West. Michael performing tonight on stage at Catalina Jazz Club in Hollywood, our 20th anniversary party. Going to be too marvelous for words. Martini in the Morning, Ella Fitzgerald.

0: 848 The West, martiniinthemorning.com, celebrating 20 years playing the greatest songs ever written, Ella Fitzgerald, Too Marvelous for Words. That's what you'll say about the show tonight. It's going to be that good. This might be our best show ever. And my last show, I suspect.
1: What?
0: I kind of thought this might be the last time I do one of these.
1: But I wouldn't blame you. It's not worth the aggravation. I mean, at the bottom line, in the end, it's wonderful. Everyone had a great time. But what you go through 3-4 months before, I don't know how you do it. Because it's so nerve-wracking, and then you wonder, are you selling tickets? Are you not selling? It's a whole big process. And sometimes I wonder, is it worth it?
0: It's worth it.
1: And actually, this is a big celebration for us.
0: Our next show will be really worth it.
1: You're going to have to dig me up to do that.
0: Mother Miriam's 90th birthday party.
1: Yeah, you'll have to dig me up for that one.
0: Nah. You're going to outlive us all.
1: Really, a butch tongue. Mm-hmm.
0: To punish us all.
1: Okay.
0: Tonight, and the doors open, by the way, at 7 o'clock, and tickets, there are still very good seats available. Doors open at 7, show starts around 8:30, and it's going to be a lot of fun. Michael Feinstein, James Torme, Bill Cantos, Debbie Boone, Maya Sykes, Elsie Powell, and her big band. We've done probably 3 shows where L.C. Powell was our band leader.
1: I would say this is the third one.
0: Third one, I think it is. Yeah. But she brought a smaller band. This is her big band. It's just, and the great thing about, Karen and I went to see Billy Vero at one of his shows at Herb Alpert's Club by Brado, and there's a little, like a little breezeway from the back parking lot, and you walk by the back door that is right next to the stage. And when we walked by there, by that door, we could feel the sound. The big band is so
1: big
0: and powerful. And
1: it's going to blow us out of the room tonight.
0: No, not that big, but it does fill the room. And it's a great thing, big band. I have been a big band freak since I was a kid. I played in big band in high school. And it's really going to be a lot of fun. Some of the best musicians in Southern California.
1: And the food is delicious.
0: Yes.
1: Their food is delicious.
0: Yes. And the big band, included in the big band, is Grammy-winning pianist Randy Waldman. I knew Randy with a band once before, many, many years ago. He's Barbara Streisand's musical director.
1: Maybe Barbara would like to come. I'll leave her. I'll put her on my list.
0: Okay. Go on to our show, Babs.
1: Right.
0: You never know.
1: You never know.
0: You never know. Tonight at Catalina Jazz Club in Hollywood, it's going to be a great time, great party, celebrating 20 years playing the greatest songs ever written online around the clock and around the world just for you. Michael Bublé, Double Play, coming up next on martiniinthemorning.com.

0: 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By the way, James Abney, who sat across from us at dinner last night with the Buonacontis, sat there, Heather and Michael. She calls Michael the Colonel. He's a retired Air Force Colonel. And then next to Heather was our friend James Abney from Portland, Oregon, part-time and part-time in Orange County. James just ordered his commemorative Martini in the Morning.
1: You're good at remembering names. I'm terrible. I mean, I sit next
0: you're
1: to
0: terrible,
1: this.
0: Period.
1: I sit next to this couple, the nicest people you ever met. Do I even remember their names?
0: Mark and Nicole.
1: No. Okay, well now you're telling me, right? But no, I'm terrible with names, so that's why I call a lot of people. Hi, sweetheart.
0: James ordered his martini glasses, and Heather was sitting right next to me and kind of across from you.
1: Heather
0: Bailey Buonacontis said.
1: Is that who? What his name is? Buonacontis.
0: Buonacontis.
1: The one next to me.
0: Uh huh.
1: Okay.
0: Michael. This is his name.
1: Michael Buonacontis.
0: She said last night Vitello's was an absolute blast. Fabulous music, dangerously fabulous paper plane. I'd never heard of a paper plane. That's what she was drinking.
1: A paper plane?
0: Yeah. It's called
1: what? What's that?
0: I don't know exactly. She said, more great stories than we can remember, new friends everywhere, and of course, the fabulous Lorenzo. Our waiter last night.
1: He was fabulous.
0: He handled that big table, 20
1: people. We were,
0: people,
1: what, 17 people?
0: Separate checks, 20.
1: 20 people.
0: Separate checks, and he managed
1: never faltered one time. He was cool. Everybody got their food on time.
0: Lou Mantell from Chicago, from Wheaton, Illinois. A couple of years ago, they wouldn't put that many people on separate checks. And they did one check, and Lou brought out his adding machine.
1: That was the most hysterical night. You can't believe it. And everyone's saying, all right, I had this, but mine's $12.95. This is $14. No.
0: Lou just wrote in. He said, separate checks last night, and I missed it? He was disappointed he didn't get to see that in action. Everybody with separate checks.
1: All right, if not the one to my left.
0: What?
1: Which one is he?
0: Lou wasn't there. Lou and Betty.
1: Oh, so why'd you bring it up?
0: Because he wrote in this morning
1: and then
0: that he feels bad that he missed out on dinner at Vitello's when there were separate checks.
1: I see.
0: So he wouldn't have to do all that accounting work.
1: Mm-hmm.
0: Heather Bailey Buonacontis goes on, tonight's a big night, so naturally we'll be getting completely decked out and beginning the festivities with cocktails.
1: Are you going to look decked out?
0: I don't know.
1: Yeah, I know. That's your stock
0: jeans,
1: answer.
0: These jeans?
1: I'm going to wear my shorts. Even you wouldn't do that.
0: You never know.
1: Oh, I know.
0: Heather said, we're going to begin our evening with cocktails at the Gable at our home away from home, the Hollywood Roosevelt Hotel. At this point, we've spent enough time here that we're basically Hollywood royalty. No one's actually confirmed this, but no one stopped us either. See you tonight, Martini family. And that's the fun thing about this. It is. It's one big family that all comes together because we all love this music. So Heather and Michael, thank you for joining us last night in Studio City, California at Vitello's. It really was a fun time. Let's see. So we have to send a car to pick you up, don't we?
1: What is that?
0: We have to send a car to pick you up.
1: Yes, you do.
0: All right.
1: Now, where could my phone be?
0: You lost your phone? You'd lose your head if it weren't attached. You know that, right?
1: Shut up, Brad.
0: Once again, shut up, Brad.
1: Where's my phone? Maybe it's in the room.
0: Let's see. Mark Johnson checks in from Lake Elmo, Minnesota. Mark, thank you for listening to Martini in the Morning. Where'd Mark go? I lost Mark. Hang on a second. Lake Elmo, there it is. Mark Johnson, Lake Elmo, Minnesota, right now. I think it's about time to throw this computer out. Mark, I don't know. I don't know what to tell you, but I'm getting a blank page for Lake Elmo. Maybe you can look out the window. You can see what it looks like. Brian Duff is in Thousand Oaks, California. He wants to know if the martini glasses that he's picking up tonight at Catalina Jazz Club, Brian wants to know if the martini glasses come filled.
1: Yeah, if you fill them.
0: Sunny, 65 degrees in Thousand Oaks, California. Sunny and 79 high today. Clear tonight down to 58. Mostly sunny tomorrow with a high around 85 degrees. Brian?
1: Brian's still listening right now?
0: Yeah.
1: Brian, would you do birthdays, please?
0: Looking forward to seeing Brian and his better...
1: I can't wait to see her.
0: His better 90%.
1: My hero.
0: Rayanne. Well, yeah, you and Rayanne have something in common.
1: Yes, we do.
0: You both survived pancreatic cancer.
1: That's right.
0: Looking forward to seeing you guys. Back to Studio City, California. That's a blank page, too. Forget that. It's martiniinthemorning.com, your station for the greatest songs ever written and for a lot of buttons that aren't working right now.

Nancy Wilson on martiniinthemorning.com. But beautiful, boy, do we have a special night planned tonight. Tickets are available for our 20th anniversary show. We'd love to see you there. This guy is, well, I call him the pride of Boise, Idaho, Curtis Stigers. On Martini in the Morning.

Ask me how do I feel now that we're cozy and clinging. Well, now all I can say is if I were a bell, I'd be ringing. From the moment we kissed tonight, that's the way I just gotta behave. And if I were a lamp, I'd light. And if I were a banner, I'd wave. Ask me how do I feel, little me with my quiet upbringing. Well, now all I can say is if I were a gate, I'd be swinging.

Elsie Powell, our band director, our musical director for tonight. We're in her big band and all that music. It's going to be a fun night. Catalina Jazz Club in Hollywood tonight. Doors open at 7. The show starts at 8:30. Tony Bennett on Martini in the Morning.

0: Martiniinthemorning.com, Diana Krall. You know what I wish she'd do again?
1: No, tell me.
0: An album.
1: Okay.
0: She has not done a solo studio album.
1: Who was this?
0: Diana Krall.
1: Oh.
0: She has not done a solo studio album sometime in the late teens. She'd done a couple duet albums. She did a duet, Gershwin. In fact, she and Tony Bennett did a duet version of that song. But
1: she did a lot of work with him.
0: She's done a lot of stuff with Tony. Yeah. I think
1: they blend well together.
0: There was a time in Tony Bennett's life and career, I think everybody wanted to do duets with him. I mean, sure. Katie Lang did an album with him. Lady Gaga.
1: It's a for sure winner.
0: Absolutely. Debbie Juker checks in from Mentor, Ohio. She said, Brad and Mother Miriam have a great night tonight. S Club is the perfect venue. She's not Mentor, Ohio. She said, wish I could be there. I'm in Phoenix visiting my son, and happy belated, Brad.
1: Well, and the same to you.
0: Debbie Juker. So she's normally in Mentor, Ohio. I have that pulled up here. If it works. I really think my laptop is dying. Mostly cloudy, 68 degrees right now. Mentor, Ohio. Cloudy skies really, followed by partial clearing, high 67. Partly cloudy tonight, down to 54. Tomorrow, some clouds in the morning, making way for mostly sunny skies in the afternoon, a high of 72. But Debbie is not in Mentor, Ohio. She's in Phoenix, Arizona. Let's see, Phoenix, Arizona, cloudy, 76 degrees. Rain showers early, evolving into more steady rain this afternoon, high of 79. Scattered thunderstorms this evening, becoming more widespread overnight, low down to 70. And tomorrow, rain showers early with some sunshine late in the day. High tomorrow in Phoenix, 79 degrees. Here in Studio City, California, warming up nicely, sunny and 74 right now. Sunny with a high of 83 today. Clear tonight down to 61. Mostly sunny tomorrow with a high around 90 tomorrow.
1: See, it can't make up its mind.
0: I know. It's like it's fall, but it's all of a sudden feeling like summer again. All right. Still tickets available for tonight's show. We'd love to see you there to be part of the celebration of 20 years. 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So, what?
1: I didn't say anything. I'm just listening.
0: You're looking at me like you don't
1: believe me. I'm
0: just
1: listening to every word you're saying.
0: That's a first.
1: Well, whatever it is, enjoy it.
0: martiniinthemorning.com, celebrating 20 years.
1: Oh, Christ.
0: What? What about him?
1: I hope I left it home.
0: You lost something.
1: My earring.
0: Oh, your earring.
1: I don't know whether... My hearing aid. I don't know whether I put it on.
0: You know, I've been shopping for those.
1: This is awful because... Tell me I didn't lose it. Tell me I just didn't put it in.
0: You lost it a long time ago.
1: You've been shopping for what?
0: You lost it a long time ago.
1: That's not even funny anymore. That's an old joke. Even grandma's...

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He's one of the stars that will be on stage tonight, Catalina Jazz Club in Hollywood. 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

0: Louis Prima on martiniinthemorning.com, celebrating 20 years playing the greatest songs ever written online around the clock and around the world just for you. 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We got a great lineup. Michael Feinstein, James Stormé, Bill Cantos, Debbie Boone, Maya Sykes, Elsie Powell and her big band, featuring Grammy-winning piano player Randy Waldman. How about that?
1: I think it's fantastic.
0: It's going to be a fun show. Chuck Simons from Valencia, California, your buddy Chucky, he just wrote me and said he's bringing friends tonight. Bring lots of friends.
1: Oh, he's coming?
0: Bring everybody. Wow. Yeah, bring the neighborhood.
1: When was the last time we saw him? Years ago.
0: Chuck Simons? No, I...
1: I'm thinking about the one that lives in the $100,000 slum.
0: Shh, be nice. $100,000 slum.
1: Who is it?
0: It's a multi-million dollar slum.
1: Who is it?
0: I'm well, not going to mention the name now that you said he lives in a slum. And Chuck Simons definitely does not live in a slum.
1: Yeah, I got you confused with someone else.
0: Sonny, Mother Miriam, is often confused. Gravity in Valencia, California. Sunny with high around 85 today. Clear tonight down to 61. Mostly sunny and a high of 93 tomorrow in Valencia, California. Back in Boise, Idaho, sunny and 56 degrees right now. Sunny 75, the high today. Clear tonight down to 45. Wow, chilly. 45. Mostly sunny tomorrow and a high of 77. You know, this is the first one of our... No, that's not true. I was about to say it was the first one of our big shows Karen hasn't been here for, but she didn't make. She didn't come to the show at Batella's.
1: We
0: did.
1: Are you talking about
0: my wife. You remember her?
1: Okay.
0: I was thinking this is the first one of our. I kind of feel. I know. I kind of feel bad not.
1: I think if she wanted to go, she would go.
0: We don't have the money. What?
2: Microphone.
0: Oh, her mic's on.
3: I didn't say anything bad, thank God.
0: Yeah, you did. You talked about the person losing $1 million slum.
3: Okay, but they don't know who I'm talking about.
0: You're lucky.
3: I'm surprised they haven't taken that, just smashed it up to 1,000 people and
0: what are you babbling about?
3: It. I'm surprised no one's taken that hat from her car from him. And smash it to pieces, and because the land is worth so much money.
0: Oh,
3: and just build a nice house.
0: Anyway, no, Karen isn't coming because the airfare was stupid, and because she has a big thing going on at her LA junk. They have a thing called Antique Road Tripping, and that's next weekend. She's getting ready for it, but I still feel kind of a little.
3: Well, tomorrow you will be home.
0: I will be home tomorrow afternoon. That's true. Let's see, Chuck. We mentioned Chuck. Oh, Boise. That's what. We did Boise. Okay, so here, I think it's time for a nap. Here in Studio City, California, looks like it's sunny, 56 degrees. Sunny, 75. The high today. Clear tonight down to 45. And tomorrow, mostly sunny with a high of 77 degrees. No, this is Boise. So I sounded too cool for here. Sunny and 74 in Studio City, California. Sunny with a high of 83 today. That's more like it. Clear skies down to 61 tonight. Mostly sunny tomorrow and a high around 90. It's going to be hot tomorrow.
3: That's summer.
0: 90 degrees tomorrow in Studio City, California. All right, tonight, doors open at 7 o'clock. Join us for that.
3: I wanted to say something to the people that were there last night. Whomever took pictures, would you please also send them to me at mbgarf@aol.com.
0: I'll forward them to you.
3: Do you have all the pictures that were taken?
0: Yeah.
3: Where'd you get them?
0: The people sent them to me last night.
3: They sent them to you?
0: Some last night and some this morning, yeah. You want me to send them all to you?
3: Yes.
0: I will do that. It's martiniinthemorning.com, celebrating 20 years playing the greatest songs ever written online around the clock and around the world. Martini in the Morning. Julie London up next.

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The Two Martini Lunch is up next on Martini in the Morning. Tony Bennett starts it off.

Tony Bennett and Queen Latifah. No. Yes, another one of his duet partners, Tony Bennett and Lady Gaga, kicking off Two Martini Lunch on martiniinthemorning.com, celebrating 20 years playing the greatest songs ever written. Linda Ron.

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1: 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We've been doing a lot of that over the past 20 years. Ray Charles coming up next on the Two Martini Lunch.

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We'll make it a pair now from Diana Krall. 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

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Michael Feinstein, James Torme, Bill Cantos, Debbie Boone, Maya Sykes, Elsie Powell with her big band featuring Grammy winner Randy Waldman on the piano. 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Jamie Cullum coming up next on the Two Martini Lunch.

0: Very good idea. Make someone happy. Take them to our 20th anniversary party. That'll make them really happy. Tonight, Catalina's Jazz Club in Hollywood. Billie Holiday on the Two Martini Lunch.
1: It was just one of those things. Just one of those crazy flings.

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Just one of those things. If we thought a bit of the end of it when we started painting the town, we'd have been aware that our love affair was too hot not to cool down. So goodbye, dear, and amen. Here's hoping we meet now and then. It was great fun, but it was just

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It was just one of those nights, just one of those fabulous flights, a trip to the moon on gossamer wings, just one of those.

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Matter of fact, he's going to wrap up the show tonight at Catalina Jazz Club in Hollywood. Marilyn and Alan Bergman song, Same Hello, Same Goodbye on Martini in the Morning. The music continues as we get ready for the big party tonight.

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MartiniInTheMorning.com, celebrating 20 years playing the greatest songs ever written just for you. And you're invited to the big anniversary party tonight at Catalina Jazz Club in Hollywood. You'll see James Torme. I'm coming.

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And you're invited to the big anniversary party tonight at Catalina Jazz Club in Hollywood. You'll see James Stormé. I'm coming.

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MartiniInTheMorning.com, celebrating 20 years playing the greatest songs ever written just for you. And you're invited to the big anniversary party tonight at Catalina Jazz Club in Hollywood. 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

0: MartiniInTheMorning.com, celebrating 20 years playing the greatest songs ever written just for you. And you're invited to the big anniversary party tonight at Catalina Jazz Club in Hollywood. You'll see James Torme.
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MartiniInTheMorning.com, celebrating 20 years playing the greatest songs ever written just for you. And you're invited to the big anniversary party tonight at Catalina Jazz Club in Hollywood. You'll see James Torme. I'm coming.

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And you're invited to the big anniversary party tonight at Catalina Jazz Club in Hollywood. You'll see James Stormé.

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And you're invited to the big anniversary party tonight at Catalina Jazz Club in Hollywood. You'll see James Stormé. I'm coming.

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Just the thing I miss on a night like this.

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